0: 60-70-80. 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
1: 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Make a wish. Now count to three. 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

0: 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Hey, take me back.
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1: 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You scratch my back, I'll scratch yours.